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4: In the forecast tonight, cloudy with the chance of showers, northwest winds gusting to 50 and a low of 14. Starting off cloudy tomorrow, but clearing late in the afternoon, gusty winds with a high of 20. Remaining clear through Wednesday night, low 9, and sunshine on the way for Thursday, high of 22. Clear Thursday night, low 12, sunny again for Friday, high up to 25. Partly sunny Saturday, chance of showers and a high of 27.
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3: Oh, yeah!
5: In the forecast tonight, cloudy with the chance of showers, northwest winds gusting to 50 and a low of 14. Starting off cloudy tomorrow, but clearing late in the afternoon, gusty winds with a high of 20. Remaining clear through Wednesday night, low 9, and sunshine on the way for Thursday, high of 22. Clear Thursday night, low 12, sunny again for Friday, high up to 25, partly sunny Saturday, chance of showers and a high of 27.
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1: In the forecast tonight, cloudy with the chance of showers, northwest winds gusting to 50 and a low of 14. Starting off cloudy tomorrow, but clearing late in the afternoon, gusty winds with a high of 20. Remaining clear through Wednesday night, low 9, and sunshine on the way for Thursday, high of 22. Clear Thursday night, low 12, sunny again for Friday, high up to 25. Partly sunny Saturday, chance of showers and a high of 27.
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perfect country and western song. I wrote him back a letter and I told him it was not the perfect country and western song because he hadn't said anything at all about mama or trains or trucks or prison or getting drunk. 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
1: In the forecast tonight, cloudy with the chance of showers, northwest winds gusting to 50 and a low of 14. Starting off cloudy tomorrow, but clearing late in the afternoon, gusty winds with a high of 20. Remaining clear through Wednesday night, low 9, and sunshine on the way for Thursday, high of 22. Clear Thursday night, low 12, sunny again for Friday, high up to 25. Partly sunny Saturday, chance of showers and a high of 27.
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1: 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Despite renewed tariff threats, Premier Doug Ford says he won't lift the ban on U.S. alcohol. President Donald Trump announced Monday he plans to impose 50% tariffs on certain Canadian goods as of August 19th, specifically citing Ontario's moratorium on American booze as a trade irritant. Ford, unmoved, says Canada has to negotiate through strength, not weakness. He previously has said he won't put U.S. alcohol back on LCBO shelves until all tariffs are removed. The booze has not been sold at the LCBO since Trump's first wave of tariffs in the spring of 2025. Now, what will be more readily available is alcohol products from other provinces. Nine premiers, including Ontario's Doug Ford, have agreed to remove major barriers to interprovincial sales of alcohol. This will allow brewers and distillers to sell alcohol directly to consumers, regardless of jurisdiction. The old water tower in Hanover is coming down. Work to remove the tower on 7th Avenue next to the hospital will begin next month and is expected to take about 12 weeks to complete. Access to healthcare facilities, nearby businesses, homes, and community services will be maintained throughout the demolition. The decommissioning and removal comes after Hanover's new water tower came online. The township of North Huron has found another new home for the Alice Monroe Literary Garden after what it calls a significant negative response to the first proposed location. The garden, which sat outside the former museum, was to be relocated after the township decided to sell the land. Originally, it was to be moved to the Cruikshank Park before backlash prompted staff to look at other options with the help of the Wingham and District Horticultural Society. A report to council this week provided two potential options, with Director of Public Works Kevin Watson saying the Horticultural Society was on the side of relocating to Riverside Park.
2: As of their last meeting, they had a vote, and it was voted to explore putting it up in the Greenway area by the President's Rock, just off of Park Drive. We looked at the map. It wasn't in the floodplain. It's owned by North Huron, so that's where they're kind of wanting to go at this point.
1: Council instead voted to relocate the garden to the Alice Monroe Public Library in Wingham, saying it was a more prominent area of town. Wellington OPP are looking for suspects after a construction site in Drayton was targeted by vandals. Police say at least twice overnight between last Monday and Wednesday, someone went to the site at the Simons Bridge on Wellington Street North, moved signage, and damaged construction equipment. Anyone with information is asked to call police. For more on these and other stories, go to cknxnewstoday.ca.
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1: The Toronto Blue Jays lost again to the Tampa Bay Rays, falling 12-2 last night. It's the team's sixth loss in seven games. Kevin Gausman pitched just over three innings, allowing five runs, four earned on nine hits and two walks. He struck out one. The Jays will play game three of the four games set tonight. The World Cup turned out to be popular with Canadians. Newly released figures show 30.5 million unique viewers watched the tournament. That's 75% of Canada's population. The final between Spain and Argentina attracted a record average audience of 6.4 million viewers. The Miami Heat says the link post hosted for a LeBron James news conference was a mistake. The scheduled live stream titled LeBron James Introductory Press Conference on the team's YouTube channel showed it was to happen on July 27th. A spokesperson says they were preparing for the possibility, but the link was posted in error.
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1: Mainly cloudy with a slight chance of showers this morning. Clearing this afternoon, a windy high of 20. Tonight, clear. Fog patches developing overnight, a low of 10. Tomorrow, mainly sunny, a high of 22. Right now, it's 12.
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0: 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Well, don't forget, today's another Half Price Eats Wednesday, a chance for you to get some gift cards at 50% off for some fantastic dining. It all begins at 9 o'clock this morning at our website at cknx.ca. Cloudy today, a little bit of shower activity for this morning, but clearing up by this afternoon. Could be a little windy at times as well. The temperature today reaching a high of around 20. We'll have a full look at weather with our next update from the CKNX newsroom.
1: Good morning, I'm Miranda Chant, and here are some of the stories we're following. Canada's quashed a joint celebration with the U.S. marking the opening of a new border crossing. Hanover's getting sent to demolish its old water tower, and a new location's been selected for Wingham's Alice Monroe Literary Garden. I'll have more details on these and other stories coming up.
2: And now, another historic account from the On Archives.
3: Salve! Anthony here. I was looking forward to a lovely afternoon of watching unmotivated combat at the Coliseum. Little did I know, it's Audience Participation Day. And guess whose seat number they pulled? 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Nice, kitty.
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1: 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Despite renewed tariff threats, Premier Doug Ford says he won't lift the ban on U.S. alcohol. President Donald Trump announced Monday he plans to impose 50% tariffs on certain Canadian goods as of August 19th, specifically citing Ontario's moratorium on American booze as a trade irritant. Ford, unmoved, says Canada has to negotiate through strength, not weakness. He previously has said he won't put U.S. alcohol back on LCBO shelves until all tariffs are removed. The booze has not been sold at the LCBO since Trump's first wave of tariffs in the spring of 2025. Now, what will be more readily available is alcohol products from other provinces. Nine premiers, including Ontario's Doug Ford, have agreed to remove major barriers to inter-provincial sales of alcohol. This will allow brewers and distillers to sell alcohol directly to consumers, regardless of jurisdiction. The old water tower in Hanover is coming down. Work to remove the tower on 7th Avenue next to the hospital will begin next month and is expected to take about 12 weeks to complete. Access to healthcare facilities, nearby businesses, homes, and community services will be maintained throughout the demolition. The decommissioning and removal comes after Hanover's new water tower came online. The township of North Huron has found another new home for the Alice Monroe Literary Garden after what it calls a significant negative response to the first proposed location. The garden, which sat outside the former museum, was to be relocated after the township decided to sell the land. Originally, it was to be moved to the Cruikshank Park before backlash prompted staff to look at other options with the help of the Wingham and District Horticultural Society. A report to council this week provided two potential options, with Director of Public Works Kevin Watson saying the Horticultural Society was on the side of relocating to Riverside Park.
2: As of their last meeting, they had a vote, and it was voted to explore putting it up in the Greenway area by the President's Rock, just off of Park Drive. We looked at the map. It wasn't in the floodplain. It's owned by North Huron, so that's where they're kind of wanting to go at this point.
1: Council instead voted to relocate the garden to the Alice Monroe Public Library in Wingham, saying it was a more prominent area of town. Wellington OPP are looking for suspects after a construction site in Drayton was targeted by vandals. Police say at least twice overnight between last Monday and Wednesday, someone went to the site at the Simons Bridge on Wellington Street North, moved signage and damaged construction equipment. Anyone with information is asked to call police. For more on these and other stories, go to cknxnewstoday.ca.
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1: The Toronto Blue Jays have lost for the sixth time in seven games, falling 12-2 to Tampa Bay last night. The Rays jumped on Jays starter Kevin Gausman, scoring three runs with two outs in the first, and Toronto slugger Vladimir Guerrero Jr. went 0-for-4. The Jays will try to get back in the win column in tonight's Game 3. Jason Robertson and the Dallas Stars will avoid a salary arbitration hearing. The two sides have agreed to a $12 million contract for next season. Toronto Tempo star guard Marina Mabry will compete in the WNBA's three-point contest at the All-Star Weekend in Chicago on Friday. She currently leads the league with 82 three-pointers. The winner of the contest will get $20,000. Canadians really tuned into the World Cup. Viewership figures show 30.5 million unique Canadian viewers watched the tournament. The final between Spain and Argentina saw a record average audience of 6.4 million viewers.
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1: Mainly cloudy with a slight chance of showers this morning. Clearing this afternoon, a windy high of 20. Tonight, clear. Fog patches developing overnight, a low of 10. Tomorrow, mainly sunny, a high of 22. Right now, it's 12.
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AM 920 CKNX. Good morning, it's Cordell. Well, just a quick reminder that we're giving out some passes to another fantastic production as part of the Blythe Festival. The Last Mayor of Rusty River is playing Memorial Hall, and you've got a chance to go if you text your full name and the keyword festival right now. We'll put you in the draw, and you could win a pair of tickets to this production. So once again, text your full name and the keyword festival to qualify right now on the CKNX studio line powered by Rico Foods at 1-800-668-2569. A little bit of rain for this morning, clearing up though for this afternoon. A little windy at times. The temperature reaching a high of around 20. We'll have a full look at weather with our next

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1: 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Relations between Canada and the U.S. continue to sour. Officials have announced the two nations will no longer hold a joint celebration to mark the opening of a long-delayed bridge connecting Windsor to Detroit. The Gordie Howe International Bridge opening on Friday will now be a Canadian-only celebration. A spokesperson for Housing Minister Gregor Robertson says, in light of trade action threatened by the United States earlier this week, it would be inappropriate to proceed with a celebratory event between the two countries. On Monday, President Donald Trump signed an executive order to place 50% tariffs on certain Canadian goods. A 15-year-old is dead after a crash involving a dirt bike south of Exeter. Emergency crews were called to Denfield Road between Airport Drive and Elginfield Road yesterday afternoon, where the bike had collided with an SUV. The rider of the dirt bike, a 15-year-old from Lucan Biddulph, was airlifted to hospital where they died from their injuries. The SUV driver suffered non-life-threatening injuries. The cause of the crash is still under investigation. Wingham's Alice Munro Literary Garden will be relocated to the library that already bears the author's name. The garden was supposed to be moved to Cruikshank Park after the town sold the land it was on, but a negative response from residents led council to consider Riverside Park or the Alice Munro Library. Councillor Anita Van Hittersom says the library is a more prominent area of town.
2: From a visitor's perspective, would it be more interesting to have it downtown, like by the library, so people are more interested in Alice Munro and the library and the historical buildings and the area that about Wingham where she's talking about in her books? Would it be more appropriate to put it by the library so we have everything contained and maybe easier to access for everybody?
1: Staff said moving there could pose a disruption to the existing use of the library during construction, but noted the financial impact would be minimal. Burn bans have lifted across Huron County. Local fire chiefs say thanks to recent rainfall and improved air quality, outdoor burns can now safely resume in accordance with municipal bylaws and any required permits. Burn bans were put in place due to wildfire smoke from northern Ontario that prompted air quality alerts last week. Now, First Nations leaders are calling for a public inquiry into Ontario's wildfire response. They accuse the province of leaving communities to fend for themselves without timely support for evacuations. There are 173 fires burning in Ontario right now, many of which are considered out of control. For more on these and other stories, go to cknxnewstoday.ca.
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1: The Toronto Blue Jays lost again to the Tampa Bay Rays, falling 12-2 last night. It's the team's sixth loss in seven games. Kevin Gausman pitched just over three innings, allowing five runs, four earned on nine hits and two walks. He struck out one. The Jays will play game three of the four games set tonight. The World Cup turned out to be popular with Canadians. Newly released figures show 30.5 million unique viewers watched the tournament. That's 75% of Canada's population. The final between Spain and Argentina attracted a record average audience of 6.4 million viewers. The Miami Heat says the link posted for a LeBron James news conference was a mistake. The scheduled live stream titled LeBron James Introductory Press Conference on the team's YouTube channel showed it was to happen on July 27th. A spokesperson says they were preparing for the possibility, but the link was posted in error.
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1: Mainly cloudy with a slight chance of showers this morning. Clearing this afternoon, a windy high of 20. Tonight, clear. Fog patches developing overnight, a low of 10. Tomorrow, mainly sunny, a high of 22. Right now, it's 12.
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0: 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Well, don't forget, today's another Half Price Eats Wednesday, a chance for you to get some gift cards at 50% off for some fantastic dining. It all begins at 9 o'clock this morning at our website at cknx.ca. Cloudy today, a little bit of shower activity for this morning, but clearing up by this afternoon. Could be a little windy at times as well. The temperature today reaching a high of around 20. We'll have a full look at weather with our next update from the CKNX newsroom.
1: Good morning, I'm Miranda Chant, and here are some of the stories we're following. Don't look for Doug Ford to lift Ontario's ban on American booze over renewed tariff threats. The Alice Munro Literary Garden is moving to the library that bears her name, and mischief at a Drayton construction site has Wellington OPP looking for suspects. I'll have more details on these and other stories coming up.
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0: All right, let's get into some of our entertainment stories for today. Christopher Nolan's movie, The Odyssey, based on the 3,000-year-old work of Homer, is the number one movie in the world right now. It's so popular that Spotify says streams of the audiobook version of the centuries and centuries-year-old piece of literature have jumped more than 680%, led by millennials and Gen Z. Roughly two-thirds of them are men, although no reports as to how many of them think it's written by Homer Simpson. Actor Ed Harris not happy about his role on the Yellowstone spinoff Dutton Ranch. He says he was promised a lead role, but once filming began, he felt he was being underused and his character was unimportant to the story. He says halfway through the first season, he was asking his team to get him off the show, but he is signed on for two more seasons. RoboCop is getting another reboot, this time as an 8-episode series for Amazon Prime. They last tried to reboot the franchise back in 2014. 64-year-old comedian Rosie O'Donnell says her much-talked-about facelift cost a whopping $90,000. Riley Green is going to be joining the cast of The Voice as a mentor, and apparently they've built in a custom cowboy hat holder into his chair. He says he plans to use it to woo people onto his team. Reaching over, grabbing the hat, and putting it on his head is going to be his way of letting contestants know that he's serious about getting them on Team Riley. Brad Paisley has revealed that everybody was kept in the dark up until a few days before Taylor Swift's wedding as to the location and the day. But he says, despite the hoopla, despite the massive venue, and despite all the celebrities in attendance, the wedding was surprisingly relaxed and unpretentious, at least as much as it can be. And Tim McGraw right now is on his pawn shop guitar tour, and he's decided to start a new tradition. At every stop, his team will visit a local pawn shop, buy a guitar, and give it to a lucky child in the crowd.
2: Story behind my pawn shop guitar, in every city that we play in, we decided to go to a pawn shop and get a guitar. And we're going to start some kid out tonight on their journey with their pawn shop guitar. And this little young lady who is right here is going to be the first one we get.
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1: 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Despite renewed tariff threats, Premier Doug Ford says he won't lift the ban on U.S. alcohol. President Donald Trump announced Monday he plans to impose 50% tariffs on certain Canadian goods as of August 19th, specifically citing Ontario's moratorium on American booze as a trade irritant. Ford, unmoved, says Canada has to negotiate through strength, not weakness. He previously has said he won't put U.S. alcohol back on LCBO shelves until all tariffs are removed. The booze has not been sold at the LCBO since Trump's first wave of tariffs in the spring of 2025. Now, what will be more readily available is alcohol products from other provinces. Nine premiers, including Ontario's Doug Ford, have agreed to remove major barriers to inter-provincial sales of alcohol. This will allow brewers and distillers to sell alcohol directly to consumers, regardless of jurisdiction. The old water tower in Hanover is coming down. Work to remove the tower on 7th Avenue next to the hospital will begin next month and is expected to take about 12 weeks to complete. Access to healthcare facilities, nearby businesses, homes, and community services will be maintained throughout the demolition. The decommissioning and removal comes after Hanover's new water tower came online. The township of North Huron has found another new home for the Alice Monroe Literary Garden after what it calls a significant negative response to the first proposed location. The garden, which sat outside the former museum, was to be relocated after the township decided to sell the land. Originally, it was to be moved to the Cruikshank Park before backlash prompted staff to look at other options with the help of the Wingham and District Horticultural Society. A report to council this week provided two potential options, with Director of Public Works Kevin Watson saying the Horticultural Society was on the side of relocating to Riverside Park.
2: As of their last meeting, they had a vote, and it was voted to explore putting it up in the Greenway area by the President's Rock, just off of Park Drive. We looked at the map. It wasn't in the floodplain. It's owned by North Huron, so that's where they're kind of wanting to go at this point.
1: Council instead voted to relocate the garden to the Alice Monroe Public Library in Wingham, saying it was a more prominent area of town. Wellington OPP are looking for suspects after a construction site in Drayton was targeted by vandals. Police say at least twice overnight between last Monday and Wednesday, someone went to the site at the Simons Bridge on Wellington Street North, moved signage and damaged construction equipment. Anyone with information is asked to call police. For more on these and other stories, go to cknxnewstoday.ca.
3: 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On Highway 9, just south of Harrison.
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1: The Toronto Blue Jays have lost for the sixth time in seven games, falling 12-2 to Tampa Bay last night. The Rays jumped on Jays starter Kevin Gausman, scoring three runs with two outs in the first, and Toronto slugger Vladimir Guerrero Jr. went 0-for-4. The Jays will try to get back in the win column in tonight's Game 3. Jason Robertson and the Dallas Stars will avoid a salary arbitration hearing. The two sides have agreed to a $12 million contract for next season. Toronto Tempo star guard Marina Mabry will compete in the WNBA's three-point contest at the All-Star Weekend in Chicago on Friday. She currently leads the league with 82 three-pointers. The winner of the contest will get $20,000. Canadians really tuned into the World Cup. Viewership figures show 30.5 million unique Canadian viewers watched the tournament. The final between Spain and Argentina saw a record average audience of 6.4 million viewers.
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1: Mainly cloudy with a slight chance of showers this morning. Clearing this afternoon, a windy high of 20. Tonight, clear. Fog patches developing overnight, a low of 10. Tomorrow, mainly sunny, a high of 22. Right now, it's 12.
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0: AM 920 CKNX. Good morning, it's Cordell. Well, just a quick reminder that we're giving out some passes to another fantastic production as part of the Blythe Festival. The Last Mayor of Rusty River is playing Memorial Hall, and you've got a chance to go if you text your full name and the keyword festival right now. We'll put you in the draw, and you could win a pair of tickets to this production. So once again, text your full name and the keyword festival to qualify right now on the CKNX studio line powered by Rico Foods at 1-800-668-2569. A little bit of rain for this morning, clearing up though for this afternoon. A little windy at times. The temperature reaching a high of around 20. We'll have a full look at weather with our next update from the CKNX newsroom.
1: Good morning, I'm Miranda Chant, and here are some of the stories we're following. A dirt bike and SUV crash south of Exeter has killed a 15-year-old. Work to remove the old Hanover Water Tower begins next month, and new graphic images are being printed on cigarette packages across the country. I'll have more details on these and other stories coming up.
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0: AM 920 CKNX. Good morning, it's Cordell. Well, my friends, it has been a while for a lot of us when it comes to the dating world and getting out there and meeting people. And oh man, I don't even remember that whole experience. I don't even remember what that's like anymore. I've been married for so long. But what I do find interesting every year is taking a look at the surveys that determine what it is that people find attractive in other people. And it seems to change with every generation to a certain degree, and changes every year as well. There's been a couple of hot online discussions lately that have gone viral where men and women are discussing the things that they find most attractive in someone in 2026. And I wanted to talk a little bit about this because some of the responses from the participants in the discussion are kind of funny about the things that they're looking for. Some of the more popular answers from women in terms of what makes men attractive in 2026, being thoughtful, being kind, showing humility, being able to admit that you don't always know everything and that it's okay to be wrong. Being prepared for things, being able to think ahead and anticipate things correctly is a great natural attribute. Loving animals scored very, very high, and being able to fix things also did very, very well. And apologies to my wife for my handyman ineptitudes. But guys also participated in the survey, and what they're looking for and find attractive in women in 2026 was very, very funny. Now, a sense of humor came out at number one, but also things like problem-solving skills, being able to figure out how to fix something on your own, being comfortable with power tools, I guess maybe that comes into fixing things in some degree, financial responsibility, knowing how to spend money and not overly spend money, not being excessive with posting on social media and being able to function without their phone, having a green thumb. Well, that's interesting. I don't know any guy that would rank that in their top 10, but apparently it was a very popular response. And showing a curiosity about the world, not just being content in their little bubble of day-to-day, but actually being interested in learning about the world and exploring it. Now, if it's been a while since you've been dating, what was the most important attribute that you looked for in someone? And if you've been in a relationship for a while, what was it about them that made you go, okay, this is the one? Let me know on the CKNX studio line. Would love to hear from you. Powered by Rico Foods at 1-800-668-2569. 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
1: With an update from CKNXNewsToday.ca, I'm Miranda Chant. A two-vehicle crash involving a dirt bike south of Exeter has claimed the life of a 15-year-old. The bike and an SUV collided on Denfield Road between Airport Drive and Highway 7 yesterday afternoon. The 15-year-old dirt bike rider from Lucan Biddulph was pronounced dead in hospital, while the SUV driver was taken to hospital with non-life-threatening injuries. Police are asking anyone with information about the crash to call them. Work to dismantle the old water tower in Hanover is slated to begin next month. The town says following the completion of Hanover's new water tower, the old structure along 7th Avenue next to the hospital has reached the end of its service life. Crews will dismantle the structure in sections, with work occurring Monday through Friday between 7 a.m. and 7 p.m. The removal of the tower is expected to take 12 weeks to complete, with minimal disruptions to those nearby. A new site for the Alice Munro Literary Garden in Wingham has been selected. Council's opted to relocate the garden to the library that already bears the author's name. The garden had to find a new home after the land it was previously on at the former museum was sold, and residents objected to moving it to Cruikshank Park. Riverside Park was also considered, but ultimately the Alice Munro Library was deemed a better spot as it's a more prominent area of town. Prime Minister Mark Carney and President Donald Trump have agreed to ramp up trade talks, and Canada is considering all options should new 50% tariffs by the U.S. take effect. Ontario Premier Doug Ford thinks Canada should enact retaliatory measures so the White House feels the pain of its actions. Meanwhile, the Toronto Star says Trump is still considering even more tariffs over wildfire smoke blowing into the country from Canada. A new round of graphic images intended to get people to quit smoking will soon begin appearing on cigarette packages across Canada. The 13 images include a baby surrounded by smoke, a toilet of bloody urine, and a cancerous colon. This is the fourth set of warnings mandated by Health Canada since 2000. Canada wants to reduce tobacco use to less than 5% by 2035. In our daily poll question, powered by Walkerton Toyota, we're asking if you think graphic images on cigarette packs actually work. Answer and find out more on these and other stories at cknxnewstoday.ca.
2: 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Ingalls Holdings, 519-392-6068. 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
1: The Toronto Blue Jays lost again to the Tampa Bay Rays, falling 12-2 last night. It's the team's sixth loss in seven games. Kevin Gausman pitched just over three innings, allowing five runs, four earned on nine hits and two walks. He struck out one. The Jays will play game three of the four games set tonight. The World Cup turned out to be popular with Canadians. Newly released figures show 30.5 million unique viewers watched the tournament. That's 75% of Canada's population. The final between Spain and Argentina attracted a record average audience of 6.4 million viewers. The Miami Heat says a link posted for a LeBron James news conference was a mistake. The scheduled live stream titled LeBron James Introductory Press Conference on the team's YouTube channel showed it was to happen on July 27th. A spokesperson says they were preparing for the possibility, but the link was posted in error.
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1: Mainly cloudy with a slight chance of showers this morning. Clearing this afternoon, a windy high of 20. Tonight, clear. Fog patches developing overnight, a low of 10. Tomorrow, mainly sunny, a high of 22. Right now, it's 12.
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4: I'm Adam Bell, and this is the Farm News. United States President Donald Trump has signed orders imposing new 50% tariffs on several Canadian products, including dairy, alcohol, lumber, hides, and some textiles. The White House says the move is a response to Canadian retaliation against earlier American trade actions, including measures affecting vehicles, dairy, and alcohol. The tariffs do not apply to goods already covered by earlier U.S. actions on vehicles. For Canadian agriculture, the biggest impact is expected to be on dairy, including milk and cream powders, whey, and other products made from natural milk components. The Canadian Federation of Agriculture says farmers' priorities are reflected in the new Halifax statement, but more urgent action is needed. Federal, provincial, and territorial agriculture ministers met in Halifax last week to discuss the next policy framework, which will replace the Sustainable Canadian Agricultural Partnership. The CFA says the statement's focus is on competitiveness, market expansion, innovation, research, and resilience, and lines up with issues raised by producers during consultation. However, the organization says farmers want clear goals, measurable results, and stronger accountability as governments work toward the next framework. And Canadian farmers are continuing to push for a solution to fertilizer costs, as they say have left them at a competitive disadvantage since tariffs on Russian fertilizer were introduced in 2022. Much of the nitrogen fertilizer used in Ontario has traditionally been imported from Russia, while Western Canada produces most of its own nitrogen and potash, making Western farmers less affected by the tariffs. Industry groups support Canada's stance against Russia's invasion of Ukraine, but say governments need to address the uneven impact on Eastern Canadian growers. Suggested solutions include expanding domestic fertilizer production or increasing supply from Western Canada or the U.S. That's all for the Farm News. For more Agibity News information, visit mynewstoday.ca.
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1: All right, today we go back in time for a song from Floyd Colin Ray. That's right, his first name is Floyd on his birth certificate. Colin Ray was born in Dequeen, Arkansas, and began performing as a child alongside his mother and older brother. After years of playing clubs with his brother Scotty, he launched a solo career, breaking through in 1991. And instantly became one of country music's most recognizable voices, and was throughout the 90s. Known for inspirational storytelling, this song was released in 1994. It was written by three songwriters, Debbie Cochran, John Jarrett, and Monty Powell. At the time, Ray had become so closely associated with emotional ballads that he really wanted something livelier to prove that he could handle upbeat material. This playful song describes his ideal woman through a funny, wholesome list of quirks, magazine references, and cheeky lines, and it gave Ray a high-energy concert favorite, showing off a different side of his personality and ultimately becoming the fourth number one song of his career. Let's go back in time for Colin Ray and My Kind of Girl on AM 920 CKNX.

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1: 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Relations between Canada and the U.S. continue to sour. Officials have announced the two nations will no longer hold a joint celebration to mark the opening of a long-delayed bridge connecting Windsor to Detroit. The Gordie Howe International Bridge opening on Friday will now be a Canadian-only celebration. A spokesperson for Housing Minister Gregor Robertson says, in light of trade action threatened by the United States earlier this week, it would be inappropriate to proceed with a celebratory event between the two countries. On Monday, President Donald Trump signed an executive order to place 50% tariffs on certain Canadian goods. A 15-year-old is dead after a crash involving a dirt bike south of Exeter. Emergency crews were called to Denfield Road between Airport Drive and Elginfield Road yesterday afternoon, where the bike had collided with an SUV. The rider of the dirt bike, a 15-year-old from Lucan Biddulph, was airlifted to hospital where they died from their injuries. The SUV driver suffered non-life-threatening injuries. The cause of the crash is still under investigation. Wingham's Alice Munro Literary Garden will be relocated to the library that already bears the author's name. The garden was supposed to be moved to Cruikshank Park after the town sold the land it was on, but a negative response from residents led council to consider Riverside Park or the Alice Munro Library. Councillor Anita Van Hittersom says the library is a more prominent area of town.
2: From a visitor's perspective, would it be more interesting to have it downtown, like by the library, so people are more interested in Alice Munro and the library and the historical buildings and the area that about Wingham where she's talking about in her books? Would it be more appropriate to put it by the library so we have everything contained and maybe easier to access for everybody?
1: Staff said moving there could pose a disruption to the existing use of the library during construction, but noted the financial impact would be minimal. Burn bans have lifted across Huron County. Local fire chiefs say thanks to recent rainfall and improved air quality, outdoor burns can now safely resume in accordance with municipal bylaws and any required permits. Burn bans were put in place due to wildfire smoke from northern Ontario that prompted air quality alerts last week. Now, First Nations leaders are calling for a public inquiry into Ontario's wildfire response. They accuse the province of leaving communities to fend for themselves without timely support for evacuations. There are 173 fires burning in Ontario right now, many of which are considered out of control. For more on these and other stories, go to cknxnewstoday.ca.
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1: The Toronto Blue Jays have lost for the sixth time in seven games, falling 12-2 to Tampa Bay last night. The Rays jumped on Jays starter Kevin Gausman, scoring three runs with two outs in the first, and Toronto slugger Vladimir Guerrero Jr. went 0-for-4. The Jays will try to get back in the win column in tonight's Game 3. Jason Robertson and the Dallas Stars will avoid a salary arbitration hearing. The two sides have agreed to a $12 million contract for next season. Toronto Tempo star guard Marina Mabry will compete in the WNBA's three-point contest at the All-Star Weekend in Chicago on Friday. She currently leads the league with 82 three-pointers. The winner of the contest will get $20,000. Canadians really tuned into the World Cup. Viewership figures show 30.5 million unique Canadian viewers watched the tournament. The final between Spain and Argentina saw a record average audience of 6.4 million viewers. Mainly cloudy with a slight chance of showers this morning. Clearing this afternoon, a windy high of 20. Tonight, clear. Fog patches developing overnight, a low of 10. Tomorrow, mainly sunny, a high of 22. Right now, it's 12.
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0: Well, looks like a small part of the CKNX listening area may be experiencing some showers for this morning. Eventually, though, they're ending clearing for this afternoon, reaching a high of around 20 or 68 on a much more modest temperature today. A little bit of wind at times could get a little gusty. Otherwise, right now, we're sitting at around 12 Celsius. A full look at weather with our next update from the CKNX newsroom.
1: Good morning, I'm Miranda Chant, and here are some of the stories we're following. Don't look for Doug Ford to lift Ontario's ban on American booze over renewed tariff threats. The Alice Munro Literary Garden is moving to the library that bears her name. And mischief at a Drayton construction site has Wellington OPP looking for suspects. I'll have more details on these and other stories coming up.
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street we call Sam's Place. It starts a jumping every evening when the sun goes down. You can always find me down at Sam's Place.

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0: Cordell. My friends, I do want to remind you that today we have another Half Price Eats Wednesday event. And starting at 9 o'clock this morning until supplies run out, you've got a chance to pick up a Half Price gift card and get yourself some delicious food from a couple of hotspots. There's the Little Inn of Bayfield, also Tender Pizza of Hanover. 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We will not spill your secret. 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
1: 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Despite renewed tariff threats, Premier Doug Ford says he won't lift the ban on U.S. alcohol. President Donald Trump announced Monday he plans to impose 50% tariffs on certain Canadian goods as of August 19th, specifically citing Ontario's moratorium on American booze as a trade irritant. Ford, unmoved, says Canada has to negotiate through strength, not weakness. He previously has said he won't put U.S. alcohol back on LCBO shelves until all tariffs are removed. The booze has not been sold at the LCBO since Trump's first wave of tariffs in the spring of 2025. Now, what will be more readily available is alcohol products from other provinces. Nine premiers, including Ontario's Doug Ford, have agreed to remove major barriers to interprovincial sales of alcohol. This will allow brewers and distillers to sell alcohol directly to consumers, regardless of jurisdiction. The old water tower in Hanover is coming down. Work to remove the tower on 7th Avenue next to the hospital will begin next month and is expected to take about 12 weeks to complete. Access to healthcare facilities, nearby businesses, homes, and community services will be maintained throughout the demolition. The decommissioning and removal comes after Hanover's new water tower came online. The township of North Huron has found another new home for the Alice Monroe Literary Garden after what it calls a significant negative response to the first proposed location. The garden, which sat outside the former museum, was to be relocated after the township decided to sell the land. Originally, it was to be moved to the Cruikshank Park before backlash prompted staff to look at other options with the help of the Wingham and District Horticultural Society. A report to council this week provided two potential options, with Director of Public Works Kevin Watson saying the Horticultural Society was on the side of relocating to Riverside Park.
2: As of their last meeting, they had a vote, and it was voted to explore putting it up in the Greenway area by the President's Rock, just off of Park Drive. We looked at the map. It wasn't in the floodplain. It's owned by North Huron, so that's where they're kind of wanting to go at this point.
1: Council instead voted to relocate the garden to the Alice Monroe Public Library in Wingham, saying it was a more prominent area of town. Wellington OPP are looking for suspects after a construction site in Drayton was targeted by vandals. Police say at least twice overnight between last Monday and Wednesday, someone went to the site at the Simons Bridge on Wellington Street North, moved signage, and damaged construction equipment. Anyone with information is asked to call police. For more on these and other stories, go to CKNXNewsToday.ca.
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1: Mainly cloudy with a slight chance of showers this morning. Clearing this afternoon, a windy high of 20. Tonight, clear. Fog patches developing overnight, a low of 10. Tomorrow, mainly sunny, a high of 22. Right now, it's 12.
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0: All right, let's get into some of our feel-good stories of the day. Well, first off, we've got to give a shout-out to everybody who participated in the search for that missing 2-year-old boy in Perth County. If you missed the story from cknxnewstoday.ca, he went missing in a cornfield, and police officers from Perth and Huron and Wellington counties joined firefighters and paramedics and volunteers and local residents to look through fields and buildings and properties until they eventually found him. They used search dogs, a drone, an OPP helicopter, and shortly after 1 a.m., they found him in a nearby cornfield. Paramedics checked him over, and then he was reunited with his family, everybody coming together to make sure tragedy was avoided. Ontario veterans and active military members can now bring everyone in their vehicle into provincial parks for free any day of the week. Part of a new initiative here in Ontario. A small mystery involving some very important turtle equipment has ended happily in Owen Sound. Two protective turtle boxes belonging to Grey Sable Conservation had gone missing, but police reported yesterday that both had been recovered. The breakthrough came after a member of the community contacted police with some information that led them to the boxes. The equipment, by the way, is used to help protect vulnerable turtle nests from predators and human activity. Kind of an odd thing for someone to steal. A family-owned shoe store in East London was struggling when it got an unexpected lifeline after the owner's daughter posted a TikTok featuring some of the shoe's vintage Y2K shoes. The video quickly racked up hundreds of thousands of views, and it brought in a bunch of young customers. At one point, there were lineups outside the store. The business is going so well now that the owner decided to take down his closing sign and make a go of it. And 6 volunteer firefighters in Pennsylvania are in the news for helping carry a 100-pound senior dog out of the forest after it got too exhausted to continue its hike. The team spent 4.5 hours carrying her over 3 kilometers down a steep mountain trail in a rescue basket, stopping along the way to keep her hydrated. The firefighters said they were happy to help their sweet little girl, and she's expected to make a full recovery. Here's one of the volunteer firefighters who carried the dog, Sable, to safety.
2: The guy was up on the trail hiking with his dog, and his dog became unresponsive and was unable to walk the rest of the way out the trail. And the dog was up in there, and he needed help getting the dog out. She was a 100-pound dog. At times, only 2 of us able to carry at a time. We were able to switch off. Most of the way, we were able to carry 4 corners. We put her on it's really steep up in there. These mountains are kind of unforgiving. We don't just care about humans. We care about our furry friends, too. And Sable was no exception. She was a sweet girl, and she really, really needed us desperately. So we were happy to be there for her.
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8: Mainly cloudy with a slight chance of showers this morning. Clearing this afternoon, a windy high of 20. Tonight, clear. Fog patches developing overnight, a low of 10. Tomorrow, mainly sunny, a high of 22. Right now, it's 12.

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0: All right, let's get into some of our entertainment stories for today. Christopher Nolan's movie, The Odyssey, based on the 3,000-year-old work of Homer, is the number one movie in the world right now. It's so popular that Spotify says streams of the audiobook version of the centuries and centuries-year-old piece of literature have jumped more than 680%, led by millennials and Gen Z. Roughly two-thirds of them are men, although no reports as to how many of them think it's written by Homer Simpson. Actor Ed Harris not happy about his role on the Yellowstone spinoff Dutton Ranch. He says he was promised a lead role, but once filming began, he felt he was being underused and his character was unimportant to the story. He says halfway through the first season, he was asking his team to get him off the show, but he is signed on for two more seasons. RoboCop is getting another reboot, this time as an 8-episode series for Amazon Prime. They last tried to reboot the franchise back in 2014. 64-year-old comedian Rosie O'Donnell says her much-talked about facelift cost a whopping $90,000. Riley Green is going to be joining the cast of The Voice as a mentor, and apparently they've built in a custom cowboy hat holder into his chair. He says he plans to use it to woo people onto his team. Reaching over, grabbing the hat, and putting it on his head is going to be his way of letting contestants know that he's serious about getting them on Team Riley. Brad Paisley has revealed that everybody was kept in the dark up until a few days before Taylor Swift's wedding as to the location and the day. But he says despite the hoopla, despite the massive venue, and despite all the celebrities in attendance, the wedding was surprisingly relaxed and unpretentious, at least as much as it can be. And Tim McGraw right now is on his pawn shop guitar tour, and he's decided to start a new tradition. At every stop, his team will visit a local pawn shop, buy a guitar, and give it to a lucky child in the crowd.
2: Story behind my pawn shop guitar. In every city that we play in, we decided to go to a pawn shop and get a guitar. And we're going to start some kid out tonight on their journey with their pawn shop guitar. And this little young lady who is right here is going to be the first one we get.
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1: 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One person had to be airlifted to hospital after a serious crash involving a horse and buggy southwest of Lucknow. The buggy and a pickup truck collided on Lucknow line between Zion Road and Belfast Road in Ashfield, Colborne, Wawinosh around 5:30 this morning. The operator of the buggy suffered serious injuries and was airlifted to London Hospital. The horse was killed. The driver of the pickup was not hurt. The section of Lucknow line remains closed with no indication when it will be reopened. Work to dismantle the old water tower in Hanover is slated to begin next month. The town says following the completion of Hanover's new water tower, the old structure along 7th Avenue next to the hospital has reached the end of its service life. Crews will dismantle the structure in sections with work occurring Monday through Friday between 7 a.m. and 7 p.m. The removal of the tower is expected to take 12 weeks to complete with minimal disruptions to those nearby. A new round of graphic images intended to get people to quit smoking will soon begin appearing on cigarette packages across Canada. The 13 images include a baby surrounded by smoke, a toilet of bloody urine, and a cancerous colon. This is the fourth set of warnings mandated by Health Canada since 2000. Canada wants to reduce tobacco use to less than 5% by 2035. Mainly cloudy this morning, clearing this afternoon, a windy high of 20. Tonight, clear, fog patches developing overnight, a low of 10. Tomorrow, mainly sunny, a high of 22. Right now, it's 13. For more on these and other stories, go to cknxnewstoday.ca.
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7: Mainly cloudy this morning, clearing this afternoon, a windy high of 20, tonight clear, fog patches developing overnight, a low of 10, tomorrow mainly sunny, a high of 22.
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1: 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The AM 920 CKNX Summer Cruiser is on the road thanks to the 2026 International Plowing Match and Rural Expo in Bruce County and the Ontario Plowmen's Association, ATEL, and by Watson's Home Hardware Building Centers in Goree, Listowel, Goderich, Blythe, Kirksville, and Clinton. 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
1: 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One person was seriously hurt and a horse killed in a buggy crash near Lucknow. Huron OPP say a horse-drawn buggy and a pickup truck collided on Lucknow line between Zion and Belfast roads around 5:30 this morning. The man operating the buggy was airlifted to London Hospital with serious injuries, while the driver of the pickup was not hurt. Investigators have closed the section of Lucknow line as part of the ongoing investigation. Drivers are asked to avoid the area until the road reopens. A new site for the Alice Munro Literary Garden in Wingham has been selected. Council's opted to relocate the garden to the library that already bears the author's name. The garden had to find a new home after the land it was previously on at the former museum was sold and residents objected to moving it to Cruikshank Park. Riverside Park was also considered, but ultimately the Alice Munro Library was deemed a better spot as it's a more prominent area of town. Burn bans have lifted across Huron County. Local fire chiefs say thanks to recent rainfall and improved air quality, outdoor burning can now safely resume in accordance with municipal bylaws and any required permits. Burn bans were put in place due to wildfire smoke from northern Ontario that prompted air quality alerts last week. Clouds will clear out this afternoon, a windy high of 20. Tonight, clear. Fog patches developing overnight, a low of 10. Tomorrow, mainly sunny, a high of 22. Right now, it's 13. For more on these and other stories, go to cknxnewstoday.ca.
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8: Mainly cloudy this morning, clearing this afternoon, a windy high of 20. Tonight, clear, fog patches developing overnight, a low of 10. Tomorrow, mainly sunny, a high of 22.
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1: 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A collision between a horse-drawn buggy and a pickup truck southwest of Lucknow left one person with serious injuries. The crash happened on Lucknow line between Zion Road and Belfast Road in Asheville, Colborne, Wawinosh, about 5:30 this morning. The lone operator of the buggy suffered serious injuries and was airlifted to a London hospital, while the pickup driver was not hurt. The horse was killed in the crash, according to Huron County OPP. Investigators have closed the section of Lucknow line as part of their ongoing investigation. The Canadian Mental Health Association here on Perth is getting a financial boost. The province has announced $570,000 for the organization from this year through to 2028. Here on Perth MPP, Elisa Thompson says the money will help create a safer, more accessible space for local families connecting to care. The funds will address priority repairs, ensuring patients can continue accessing vital mental health and addiction services close to home. In all, the Ontario government is rolling out nearly $15 million targeting community health care facilities across the province through the Community Infrastructure Renewal Fund. Hanover Deputy Mayor Warren Dickert has announced his intent to run for mayor in this fall's municipal election. Dickert has served as deputy mayor for the past 4 years and has held a council seat over a decade. In a statement released by Dickert, he says he's running because Hanover is at a pivotal moment. He says there are significant opportunities for growth, continued physician recruitment challenges, and increasing financial pressure. With that in mind, Dickert believes the town needs proven leadership focused on results. First Nations leaders are calling for a public inquiry into Ontario's response to this year's devastating wildfire season. This after more than 1,800 people were evacuated from northern communities, most of them First Nations. Leaders say some communities were left without timely support and had to manage evacuations on their own. Premier Doug Ford rejects the criticism, saying the province did everything possible and remained in constant contact with affected communities. The Ministry of Natural Resources says any community can request provincial evacuation assistance, while communities facing rapidly advancing fires may choose to self-evacuate. The province says it has worked with the federal government to improve evacuation efforts and provide shelter, food, and health services for evacuees. A Mother's Day gift has turned a Brampton couple into multi-millionaires. The Ontario Lottery and Gaming Corporation revealing the winners of the massive $70 million Lotto Max jackpot from the May 8th draw. Longtime players Audrey and Wills W. of Brampton scooped up the life-changing prize after Wills bought a quick pick ticket as a Mother's Day present. 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We want to know, do you think the graphic images on cigarette packs in Canada actually sway people to reduce tobacco use? So far, over 76% say no. To answer and for more news, go to CKNXNewsToday.ca.
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5: The Toronto Blue Jays have dropped each of the first two games of a four-game set against the Tampa Bay Rays at the Rogers Centre. Braden Fisher starts tonight, with Spencer Miles expected to come in after the first couple innings. 7:07 first pitch on AM 920 CKNX. Here on County Fastball, Walton home to the Brussels Bangers at 8. Two games at 8:30, Godrich and Mitchell, and the Brussels Tigers home against Fullerton. Midwestern Ontario Senior Baseball expansion Port Elgin White Sox will be in tough tonight. They're at the Lamont Sports Park to take on Kincardine at 7:30. And Chicago Blackhawks GM Kyle Davidson says the team remains interested in a reunion with Patrick Kane. The 37-year-old free agent has been training at the team's facilities. Kane spent 16 seasons in Chicago, helping the Blackhawks win three Stanley Cups. For CKNX Sports, I'm Adam Bell.
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1: Partly sunny and windy this afternoon. A few clouds tonight, clearing after midnight, low of 10 degrees. Starting out sunny tomorrow, but becoming partly cloudy later on in the morning with a high of 22. Clear Thursday night, low near 12. Sunshine Friday, high 25, with clear conditions overnight, low 14. Partly sunny with a slight chance of shower Saturday, high 26. Currently, it's 14 degrees.
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5: I'm Adam Bell, and this is the Farm News. United States President Donald Trump has signed orders imposing new 50% tariffs on several Canadian products, including dairy, alcohol, lumber, hides, and some textiles. The White House says the move is a response to Canadian retaliation against earlier American trade actions, including measures affecting vehicles, dairy, and alcohol. The tariffs do not apply to goods already covered by earlier U.S. actions on vehicles. For Canadian agriculture, the biggest impact is expected to be on dairy, including milk and cream powders, whey, and other products made from natural milk components. The Canadian Federation of Agriculture says farmers' priorities are reflected in the new Halifax statement, but more urgent action is needed. Federal, provincial, and territorial agriculture ministers met in Halifax last week to discuss the next policy framework, which will replace the Sustainable Canadian Agricultural Partnership. The CFA says the statement's focus is on competitiveness, market expansion, innovation, research, and resilience, and lines up with issues raised by producers during consultation. However, the organization says farmers want clear goals, measurable results, and stronger accountability as governments work toward the next framework. And Canadian farmers are continuing to push for a solution to fertilizer costs, as they say have left them at a competitive disadvantage since tariffs on Russian fertilizer were introduced in 2022. Much of the nitrogen fertilizer used in Ontario has traditionally been imported from Russia, while Western Canada produces most of its own nitrogen and potash, making Western farmers less affected by the tariffs. Industry groups support Canada's stance against Russia's invasion of Ukraine, but say governments need to address the uneven impact on Eastern Canadian growers. Suggested solutions include expanding domestic fertilizer production or increasing supply from Western Canada or the U.S. That's all for the Farm News. For more Agibity News information, visit mynewstoday.ca.
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5: 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On the Chicago Board of Trade, corn futures, September up 8 at 461, December up 9 at 484. Soybean futures, August up 12 at 1232, September up 12 at 1222. Wheat futures, September up 26 at 704, December up 25 at 721. Live cattle futures, August down 247 at 224.20, October down 332 at 219.90. Feeder cattle futures, August down 7.45 at 342.10. September down 8.27 at 336.70. From Underwood Grain, 2026 crop corn up 8 at 6.24. 2027 crop corn up 3 at 6.08. 2026 crop soybeans up 13 at 16.25. 2027 crop soybeans up 6 at 15.41. 2026 soft red winter wheat up 25 at 8.38. 2027 soft red winter wheat up 17 at 8.70. From Olex on Tuesday, total livestock sold 4,322 head. Fed veal sold at easier prices, while fed cows sold on a steady trade. Fed cows 217 to 268 top of 300. Fed bulls 295 to 300. For veal, good Holsteins 365 to 405. Good beef 365 to 400. Medium Holsteins 350 to 365. Plain calves 300 to 345. And heavy calves 345 to 380. Ontario Pork reports the U.S. CME price as $96.43 U.S. That's up 84 cents from the previous day. 100% fomenter price, $247.29. That's up $1.87. Quebec's average price on July 21st, $231.86. Opening lean hog futures price in Chicago for July, $100.22. That's up $1.33 from the previous day's close. That is the Blackburn Agabidia Farm Market Report.
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Old man Wrigley lived in that white house down the street where I grew up. 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
1: 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An early morning collision near Lucknow left a buggy operator seriously injured and the horse deceased. The horse-drawn buggy and pickup truck collided about 5:30 this morning on Lucknow Line between Zion Road and Belfast Road. The man operating the buggy suffered serious injuries and was airlifted to a London hospital. The pickup truck driver was not hurt. Investigators closed the section of Lucknow Line during their investigation. A new retirement home is set to open in Goderich. The 64-suite LaSalle Goderich Retirement Residence is taking over a previous long-term care home on South Street. Co-owner Olivia Guidocho says the community has already expressed interest in the home.
2: It's been wonderful to see the enthusiasm from the community, and we're really, really looking forward to becoming a part of it and building lasting relationships with residents, families, local organizations, and healthcare partners.
1: The residence is currently being modernized before it's set to open at the end of August. The Canadian Mental Health Association here on Perth is receiving more than $500,000 to upgrade its facilities. The Ontario government is providing over $570,000 over the next 2 years through its Community Infrastructure Renewal Fund. The money will be used for priority repairs, helping maintain access to local mental health and addiction services while creating a safer and more accessible space for patients and families. Here on Bruce MPP, Lisa Thompson says the investment will help ensure people can continue receiving care close to home. The funding is part of a province-wide investment of nearly $15 million to modernize community health facilities and support frontline healthcare providers. Partly sunny with gusty northwest winds this afternoon, a few clouds tonight, but clearing after midnight, low 10. Sunny to start the day tomorrow, partly cloudy by late in the morning and a high of 22. Currently, it's 16 degrees. 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
2: Partly sunny and windy this afternoon. A few clouds tonight, clearing after midnight, low of 10 degrees. Starting out sunny tomorrow, but becoming partly cloudy later on in the morning with a high of 22. Clear Thursday night, low near 12. Sunshine Friday, high 25, with clear conditions overnight, low 14. Partly sunny with a slight chance of shower Saturday, high 26.
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1: 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A collision between a horse-drawn buggy and a pickup truck southwest of Lucknow left one person with serious injuries. The crash happened on Lucknow line between Zion Road and Belfast Road in Asheville, Colborne, Wawinosh about 5:30 this morning. The lone operator of the buggy suffered serious injuries and was airlifted to a London hospital, while the pickup driver was not hurt. The horse was killed in the crash, according to Huron County OPP. The Canadian Mental Health Association here on Perth is getting a financial boost. The province has announced $570,000 for the organization from this year through to 2028. Huron Bruce MPP Elisa Thompson says the money will help create a safer, more accessible space for local families connecting to care. The funds will address priority repairs, ensuring patients can continue accessing vital mental health and addiction services close to home. In all, the Ontario government is rolling out nearly $15 million targeting community health care facilities across the province through the Community Infrastructure Renewal Fund. A previous long-term care home is being revamped in Goderich. LaSalle Goderich Retirement Residence announced its new location after securing the space on South Street. The home is under construction but will have 64 suites, both private and semi-private. The team is excited about the new venture and says the community has shown support. Hanover Deputy Mayor Warren Dickert has announced his intent to run for mayor in this fall's municipal election. Dickert has served as deputy mayor for the past 4 years and has held a council seat over a decade. In a statement released by Dickert, he says he's running because Hanover is at a pivotal moment. He says there are significant opportunities for growth, continued physician recruitment challenges, and increasing financial pressure. Partly sunny with a gusty northwest wind this afternoon. A few clouds to start off tonight, but clearing after midnight, low near 10. Sunny to start tomorrow and then partly sunny with a high of 22. Right now it's 17 degrees. For more, go to cknxnewstoday.ca.
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0: It's Kenny Chesney. We are CKNX Real Country Music. And out last night, Conway Twitty in there also. Kenny, really busy this summer. He spent some time in Vegas, and he's getting ready to release a brand new album in about a month. It's called Silver Sands Marina, and it will be his 21st career studio album. That's coming out on the 25th of September. You can read more about that. You can see some artwork for the album, and lots more Kenny news, lots more country music news anytime you like at cknx.ca.
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4: Partly sunny and windy this afternoon. A few clouds tonight, clearing after midnight, lower 10 degrees. Starting out sunny tomorrow, but becoming partly cloudy later on in the morning with a high of 22. Clear Thursday night, low near 12. Sunshine Friday, high 25, with clear conditions overnight, low 14. Partly sunny with a slight chance of shower Saturday, high 26.

He is Paul Brandt. We are CKNX Real Country Music. Hope you have a great Wednesday afternoon. Midweek, we're getting to the weekend slowly but surely. Here's Lainey Wilson.

0: It's High Valley. 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Lainey Wilson's Heart Like a Truck in before that also. Right smack in the middle of the week, and when the weekend is back, we will be happy and lots going on to occupy your time. Actually, before we get to the weekend, tomorrow, there's the McKay Active Living and Wellness Fair that is going on in Dungannon at the Agricultural Hall. That kicks off at 10 o'clock tomorrow morning. You can find out more about that on our website. And so many things going on this weekend, which includes the Zurich Country Fair on Friday, Saturday, Sunday, at the Blue Water Community Complex, Zurich Arena, and 5:30, I believe, on Friday. It all begins. Lots happening for those 3 days, Friday, Saturday, Sunday. So bring the family on out to that. Find out more and so many other things going on this weekend and right through the summer. It's a community calendar. It's got all the info, powered by Smitty's Furniture. 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

It's Lisa Brokop. We are CKNX, Real Country Music and Wildflower. George Strait in there, too. It is, Mike, some cooler air this afternoon. That will be the case for at least a couple of days. A cool evening tonight. We might hit around 10 Celsius for the overnight low. Details of that long-range forecast. Maybe an early peek into the weekend shortly with CKNXNewsToday.ca. And at least for the time being, short-term, putting those hot, humid days behind us in cleaner air. Cleaner air quality here on County Fire Chiefs lifting fire bans that were in place. You can see more about that article and many more at cknxnewstoday.ca. Full update, news, sports, weather soon at 3 o'clock. John Michael Montgomery, I Can Love You Like That on CKNX. They

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1: 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I'm Ryan Drury. The Stratford General Hospital Foundation has achieved Imagine Canada Standards accreditation. Since 2012, Imagine Canada Standards has served as the lone set of comprehensive guidelines within the charitable and nonprofit sector. The guidelines were designed by the sector specifically for the sector, and they look into five key areas when considering accreditation. Those five areas are board governance, financial accountability, and transparency, fundraising, human resources, and volunteer engagement. The standards are meant to promote best practices and transparency for charities and nonprofit organizations with the goal of consistent improvement. The goal of the Imagine Canada standards and the accreditation process is to bolster public confidence in charitable and nonprofit organizations and the sector itself. The accreditation process involves what Imagine Canada standards calls 73 rigorous standards to meet. The Stratford General Hospital Foundation raises funds to support the highest priority needs of the Stratford General Hospital site of the Huron-Perth Healthcare Alliance. From Global News, U.S. President Donald Trump's trade czar today defended the plan to impose new 50% tariffs on Canada, claiming the goal is to, quote, improve our trading relationship, with work ongoing to develop options on renewing the Canada-U.S.-Mexico agreement on free trade. Speaking at a U.S. Senate Finance Committee hearing, U.S. Trade Representative Jamison Greer said he's hopeful those options, which he called, quote, interim arrangements to address outstanding issues with the trade pact, will be presented to the leaders of all three countries before the end of this year. Weather for today, a mix of sun and cloud. Tonight, clearing skies, a low of 10. Tomorrow, mainly sunny, a high hitting 22. On Friday, sunshine, a high of 25. Right now, it's 19 degrees at CKNX. I'm Ryan Drury.
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0: He is George Fox. 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My name is Mike. Coward of the County. 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

0: 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It is my coming up in just 3 days. Man, it's sneaking up on us quickly. The final full weekend of July is on deck. Wild, huh? The Palmerston Tractor Pull will be one of the anchors of the weekend. Saturday afternoon, the annual event, 14 weight classes, 2 truck classes, and 1 for transports, 1 for street legal pickups. And it's going to be a qualifier, the King of the Pull. That's the Palmerston Tractor Pull. This weekend, Saturday, 2 o'clock start time, there's going to be beer gardens. There's going to be food booths there. Something for everybody, entire family. And you can find out more about the Palmerston Tractor Pull and busy weekend. It's the community calendar with Smitty's Furniture. 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
3: Partly sunny and windy this afternoon. A few clouds tonight, clearing after midnight, low of 10 degrees. Starting out sunny tomorrow, but becoming partly cloudy later on in the morning with a high of 22. Clear Thursday night, low near 12. Sunshine Friday, high 25, with clear conditions overnight, low 14. Partly sunny with a slight chance of shower Saturday, high 26.
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0: 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Rankin family in there, too. It's Mike.
1: Yum. Science.

0: I use this science opener only because this was from Popular Science magazine, but maybe a lot of us are getting ready for summer vacation and traveling and using a cooler. Maybe it's time to treat our cooler with a bit more respect. According to this magazine article, we're making a huge mistake when we grab that cooler, maybe from a hot garage that's been there for weeks or months, and then we start filling it with ice. They're saying don't do that. 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They'll help keep everything cold, yes. And they should stay icy for a while, so then you can enjoy the water from those water bottles, maybe at the end of packing or during your vacation. One of the tips for you, also keep food and drinks in separate coolers. Since the drink cooler gets opened more often, pack the cooler tightly to eliminate warm air gaps that might get in, and even put a towel under it if it's going to sit directly on a warm surface. 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

boys, and they said, you know, all the others went and cashed out. We got the subdivision all mapped out. It'll sit right here on this land, and you could leave town a rich man. And he said, boys, whatever you're offering, it won't be enough.

0: That describes today pretty well. George Canyon, we are CKNX, and a good day to ride. 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Cody Johnson and Sean Hogan, and before that, too. It is Mike coming up shortly. We'll have the top news stories for you in just a few minutes at 4 o'clock. Hanover will begin the process of decommissioning and removing the old water tower. That's slated to go next month in August. You can see more about that article and many more anytime you like at CKNXNewsToday.ca. We'll have that and a whole lot more news, sports, weather soon at 4.
1: Joining me now is Joe Terpstra of Cranbrook Farms. And coming up is Breakfast on the Farm, Saturday, July 25th. 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
1: 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I'm Ryan Drury. Wellington OPP are looking for suspects after a construction site in Drayton was targeted by vandals. The incidents at the site at the Simmons Bridge on Wellington Street North were reported to police last week. Investigators determined that at least twice during the overnight hours between last Monday and Wednesday, at least one person went to the site where they moved signage and damaged construction equipment and property. The investigation is ongoing. Police are asking anyone with information that could identify a suspect or assist with the case to call them or Crime Stoppers. Bright Shores Health System has a new person at the helm of its board, along with a trio of fresh faces. The Hospital Corporation, which operates six facilities in Grey and Bruce counties, announced today that Stephen Green has been appointed chair of its board of directors. Green reportedly is an experienced healthcare leader who will use his insight to provide strategic oversight and governance, particularly as the 2026-31 strategic plan launches. Also appointed alongside Green were three new board members, Sean Elliott, an experienced nonprofit executive, Carol Gray, a former senior executive in the financial services industry, and Ted Squires, an entrepreneur and leader in the aerospace manufacturing industry. All of the appointments were effective as of June 24th. From Global News, advocates are urging the federal government to increase health care funding and impose more conditions on what the provinces can do with that money. Friends of Medicare Director Chris Galloway says Ottawa shouldn't give a blank check that could allow provinces like Alberta to dismantle the public system. Galloway and more than 100 other people gathered outside a meeting of provincial and territorial premiers in Charlottetown, PEI. They were protesting Alberta Premier Danielle Smith's plans to allow some physicians to offer privately paid surgical procedures beginning this fall. From CBC News, Canada's High Commissioner to the UK, Bill Blair, says the government is engaged in talks to urge the UK to join its multinational defense bank now that Andy Burnham is the country's new prime minister, replacing Keir Starmer. The Defense, Security and Resilience Bank, also known as the DSRB, is a Canada-led financial institution expected to be in operation by next year to give low-cost loans to countries to help them rearm against Russia and growing international threats. So far, eight other countries have pledged their support, but no other G7 nations, which could limit how much the bank can lend. Prime Minister Mark Carney advocated for the Defence Bank on a call with then-Prime Minister Keir Starmer in February, but the UK had its own plan, and the two leaders agreed to align efforts. For more on these and other stories, visit cknxnewstoday.ca.
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3: The Toronto Blue Jays could become sellers ahead of the August 3rd MLB trade deadline after losing six of their last seven games overall. ESPN says the club's struggles have made their direction clear, with veterans Kevin Gausman and George Springer among the players who could draw trade interest. Toronto sits six games out of the final AL wildcard spot heading into tonight's contest against the Tampa Bay Rays. 7:07 first pitch on AM 920 CKNX. Midwestern Ontario Senior Baseball in Port Elgin. The White Sox welcome in the Kincardine Cubs at 7:30. Huron County Fastball has the Brussels Bangers on the road against Walton at 8. 8:30 start time for two games. Mitchell home to Goderich and Fullerton away to the Brussels Tigers. And three women's and three men's teams have earned early spots at the 2027 Scotties Tournament of Hearts and the Brier. Ontario's team Rachel Holman and reigning champ Carrie Einerson among the women's teams to qualify, while Matt Dunstone, Brad Jacobs, and Tyler Tardy have secured men's berths. The 2027 Scotties will be held in Charlottetown, while the Brier is set for Saskatoon. For CKNX Sports, I'm Adam Bell.
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1: Weather for today, a mix of sun and cloud. Tonight, clearing skies, a low dropping to 10. Tomorrow, mainly sunny, a high hitting 22. On Friday, sunshine, a high of 25. Right now, it's 19 degrees at CKNX. I'm Ryan Drury.
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Still many hours until sundown. Not a bad Wednesday afternoon. We are CKNX. Thank you for spending your day with us. It's Mike and Loretta Lynn. Here's Coal Miner's Daughter on CKNX.

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0: We are CKNX Real Country Music. Two names on an overpass. It's Duane Steele and Lisa Brokaw together. Loretta Lynn, Coal Miner's Daughter, in there too. It is Mike Midweek Wednesday. Thank you again very much for participating in yet another Half Price Eats Wednesday. Snapping up those half price gift cards. And thanks very much to the great establishments that are on board this month. The Little Inn of Bayfield and Tender Pizza. Also in Hanover, so thanks to those two great businesses. Make sure you visit those folks, patronize them, give them your business, and really your any favorite local shop, wherever you are, make sure you give them lots of your business. But thanks to Tender Pizza and Little Inn of Bayfield on board this month's Half Price Eats Wednesday, and we look forward to another one next month.
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2: Partly sunny and windy this afternoon. A few clouds tonight, clearing after midnight, low of 10 degrees. Starting out sunny tomorrow, but becoming partly cloudy later on in the morning with a high of 22. Clear Thursday night, low near 12. Sunshine Friday, high 25, with clear conditions overnight, low 14. Partly sunny with a slight chance of shower Saturday, high 26.
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Keith Urban, we are CKNX Real Country Music, and we'll talk about the first ever webcam years ago and what its main purpose was for. That's coming up. Billy Ray Cyrus,

0: It's Tim McGraw. We are CKNX, real country music in One Bad Habit. Billy Ray Cyrus and Achy Breaky Heart in there, too.
1: And now, four random facts.
0: Did you know temperatures on the planet Venus can reach as high as, get this, 870 degrees Fahrenheit? That's 470 degrees Celsius. You thought the heat wave from last week, 2 weeks ago, was hot. Venus, very, very hot. Did you know about the 20-20-20 rule? It can prevent digital eye strain with screens all around us all the time. To help save your eyes, every 20 minutes, look at something 20 feet away for 20 seconds at a time. So every 20 minutes, you look at something that's 20 feet away from you and keep looking at it for 20 seconds. That will hopefully help our eyes from all these screens. The first ever webcam was created back in 1991 at Cambridge University. Its primary function was to monitor a coffee pot so people wouldn't waste trips to find that the coffee pot was empty. So they set up this webcam to make sure there was coffee in that pot at all times so they didn't have to waste steps out of laziness, I guess. And did you know Australia has over 10,000 beaches? 10,000! So really, you could visit a new beach every day for 27 years and not get a duplicate. Now, to me, I say challenge accepted.
1: 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Here are the facts.
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Township of North Huron finding another new home for the Alice Monroe Literary Garden, and a significant

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1: With an update from CKNX News Today.ca, I'm Janice McKay. An early morning collision near Lucknow left a buggy operator seriously injured and the horse deceased. The horse-drawn buggy and pickup truck collided about 5:30 this morning on Lucknow Line between Zion Road and Belfast Road. The man operating the buggy suffered serious injuries and was airlifted to a London hospital. The pickup truck driver was not hurt. Investigators closed the section of Lucknow Line during their investigation. A new retirement home is set to open in Goderich. The 64-suite LaSalle Goderich Retirement Residence is taking over a previous long-term care home on South Street. Co-owner Olivia Guidocho says the community has already expressed interest in the home.
2: It's been wonderful to see the enthusiasm from the community, and we're really, really looking forward to becoming a part of it and building lasting relationships with residents, families, local organizations, and healthcare partners.
1: The residence is currently being modernized before it's set to open at the end of August. The Canadian Mental Health Association here on Perth is receiving more than $500,000 to upgrade its facilities. The Ontario government is providing over $570,000 over the next 2 years through its Community Infrastructure Renewal Fund. The money will be used for priority repairs, helping maintain access to local mental health and addiction services while creating a safer and more accessible space for patients and families. Here on Bruce MPP, Lisa Thompson says the investment will help ensure people can continue receiving care close to home. The funding is part of a province-wide investment of nearly $15 million to modernize community health facilities and support frontline healthcare providers. The Stratford General Hospital Foundation has achieved Imagine Canada Standards accreditation. Since 2012, Imagine Canada Standards has served as the lone set of comprehensive guidelines within the charitable and nonprofit sector. The guidelines were designed by the sector for the sector and look into five key areas, such as governance, financial accountability, transparency, fundraising, volunteers, and human resources. The goal is to bolster public confidence in charitable and nonprofit organizations and the sector itself. Ontario is battling more than 180 active wildfires across the north, with a dozen new fires reported in the past 24 hours. The Ministry of Natural Resources says more than 7,200 square kilometers of forest have burned so far this season, making it the worst wildfire year on record. Most of the damage has occurred in the last 10 days. Over 1,800 people have been forced from their homes, with 12 of the 13 evacuated communities being First Nations. Fire crews continue working to contain the blazes as hot, dry conditions persist in Northern Ontario. CKNX News Today question of the day is powered by Walkerton Toyota. We want to know, do you think the graphic images on cigarette packs in Canada actually sway people to reduce tobacco use? So far, over 76% say no. To answer and for more news, go to CKNXNewsToday.ca.
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5: The Toronto Blue Jays have dropped each of the first two games of a four-game set against the Tampa Bay Rays at the Rogers Centre. Braden Fisher starts tonight, with Spencer Miles expected to come in after the first couple innings. 7:07 first pitch on AM 920 CKNX. Here on County Fastball, Walton home to the Brussels Bangers at 8. Two games at 8:30, Goderich and Mitchell, and the Brussels Tigers home against Fullerton. Midwestern Ontario Senior Baseball expansion Port Elgin White Sox will be in tough tonight. They're at the Lamont Sports Park to take on Kincardine at 7:30. And Chicago Blackhawks GM Kyle Davidson says the team remains interested in a reunion with Patrick Kane. The 37-year-old free agent has been training at the team's facilities. Kane spent 16 seasons in Chicago, helping the Blackhawks win three Stanley Cups. For CKNX Sports, I'm Adam Bell.
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1: Clearing after midnight tonight, low down to 10 degrees. Sunshine to start the day tomorrow, but becoming partly cloudy later on in the morning. Breezy with a high of 22. Clear for Thursday night, low near 12 for Friday. Sunshine, high 25 and clear overnight, low 14. Partly sunny Saturday. We could see a few showers, high near 26. Currently it's 17 degrees.
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5: 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On the Chicago Board of Trade, corn futures, September up 9 at 461, December up 9 at 484. Soybean futures, August up 13 at 1232, September up 15 at 1225. Wheat futures, September up 28 at 706, December up 27 at 723. From Underwood Grain, 2026 crop corn up 9 at 624. 2027 crop corn up 3 at 608. 2026 crop soybeans up 16 at 1629. 2027 crop soybeans up 8 at 1543. 2026 soft red winter wheat up 21 at 873. 2027 soft red winter wheat up 14 at 847.
9: This is the Beef Farmers of Ontario Market Information Report for Wednesday, July 22nd. The Ontario Rail Grade Market saw no bids or trades reported today. At Ontario Livestock Exchange today, there were 734 feeder cattle sold at barely steady prices. Steers 1,000 pounds and heavier from 421 to 477.50, and steers 800 to 1,000 pounds from 455 to 510 with a top of 532.50. Heifers over 900 pounds sold from 392.50 to 430. At Ontario Stockyards today, there were 30 fed cattle and 196 cows and bulls on offer. Fed steers and heifers sold steady. Fancy steers and heifers ranged from 324 to 336 with a top of 338. Cows also traded steady. Good beef cows ranged from 250 to 285 with a top of 320. Good dairy cows ranged from 220 to 244 with a top of 285. Medium and plain cows from 205 to 220, and bulls traded from 285 to 305 with a top of 309. 300 stockers are expected for tomorrow's sale. At Denfield Livestock Exchange on Tuesday, there were 214 fed cattle sold lower. Fed steers ranged from 340.50 to 353.50 with a top of 366. Fed heifers ranged from 335 to 350 with a top of 370. There were 45 cows sold steady. Cows range from 210 to 251 with a top of 280. Drop calves traded slightly lower. Alberta Direct Trade on Tuesday saw no new trade to report, but there's a good chance scattered trade will develop by this afternoon. By the sounds of things, at least one Western Canadian packer will be limiting the number of cash cattle they are buying on the cash market. With the U.S. market under pressure and live cattle futures contracts trading at 7-month lows, it is tough to get too bullish on the Western Canadian Fed market right now. The U.S. cash cattle trade saw light trade reported in Iowa yesterday with dress sales at $3.75 per hundredweight, and live deals were at $2.32 per hundredweight. Dress sales were $2 lower than last week's weighted average price, and live sales were $8 lower. Today in the northern feeding states, live bids have been reported at $2.30 per hundredweight, and bids in the south are at $2.28 per hundredweight. Final quotes on the Chicago Mercantile Exchange on Wednesday, July 22nd. Live cattle futures for August settled at 223.20, down 347. October settled at 219.20, down 402. December settled at 218.80, down 410. February settled at 219.90, down 397. April settled at 221.52, down 362. The June contract settled at 215.82, down 355. Feeder cattle futures for August settled at 341.17, down 8.37. The September contract settled at 336.20, down 8.77. The September Canadian dollar closed today at 71.16, up 10 basis points from Tuesday's close. This is Dallas Roger with the Beef Farmers of Ontario Market Information Report, signing off from Canfax.
5: 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That's up $1.87. That is the Blackburn Agabidia Farm Market Report.
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0: We are CKNX Real Country Music. She is Sarah Evans and Saints and Angels Kenny Chesney in there too. Happy Wednesday to you. It is Mike. And if you're still scratching your head and maybe panicking about what to do for dinner tonight, did you know today on this 22nd of July is National BLT Day, the delicious bacon, lettuce, and tomato. It all works together wonderfully in the same sandwich. Mayonnaise on there. So happy BLT Day. Comedian Mitch Hedberg, he doesn't talk about that specific sandwich, but club sandwiches, maybe close enough.
1: I order the club sandwich all the time, and I'm not even a member, man. I don't know how I get away with it. I like my sandwiches with three pieces of bread. So do I. Well, let's form a club. Okay, but we need some more stipulations. Yes, we do. Instead of the cutting the sandwich once, let's cut it again. Hell yeah, four triangles. We'll position them into a circle. And in the middle, we will dump chips. Or potato salad. Cool, I can deal with that. Let me ask you a question. How you feel about frilly toothpicks? I'm for them. Well, this club is formed then. I like to take a toothpick and throw it in the forest and say, you're home.
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5: Clearing after midnight tonight, low down to 10 degrees. Sunshine to start the day tomorrow, but becoming partly cloudy later on in the morning. Breezy with a high of 22. Clear for Thursday night, low near 12 for Friday. Sunshine, high 25, and clear overnight, low 14. Partly sunny Saturday. We could see a few showers, high near 26.
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And they try again tonight as their set against the Tampa Bay Rays continues at the Dome. Hasn't been a pretty start to said series. And really the last few weeks here. Rays and Blue Jays, 7 o'clock tonight on CKNX.

0: He is Alan Jackson. We are CKNX, Real Country Music, and little bitty Carolyn Don Johnson in there, too. It is, Mike. So much going on again this weekend around here. And if you're looking for a great spot to maybe have some breakfast and learn a bunch of things with the family, Saturday in Brussels, Cranbrook Farms, having breakfast on the farm. And not only do you get great farm fresh breakfast, but you get some knowledge behind the scenes on how food is grown and raised right here in Midwestern Ontario and right through the province. Breakfast on the farm, really one of a kind, and everybody can explore the great world of farming. Bring the kids for it. You can get up close with farm animals. You can kind of discover the machines as well. Farming machines, whole bunch will be there too to see how they work. And there's interactive games and exhibits and a whole lot more going on. Cranbrook Farms in Brussels, 9 a.m. on Saturday. So if you want more information, if you want the link to tickets, it is under the community events section powered by Smitty's Furniture at cknx.ca.
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Coming up, a hometown star that's got four nominations for this fall's CCMA Awards. 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
1: 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Four nominations for Owen at the CCMA Awards later on this year. The nominations announced about a week or so ago. And you can see who is nominated for what. We've got that article at CKNX.ca. It is, Mike. Hope you have a great rest of your Wednesday. We'll get ever closer to that weekend together tomorrow afternoon. We'll spend a Thursday together, 2 o'clock. So have a great night. Tomorrow morning, it is the Big Breakfast. Cordell will wake you up beginning at 5:30. And news, sports, weather coming up shortly at 6 with CKNXNewsToday.ca. Blue Jays baseball, they continue with the Rays at the Dome. We'll have that for you tonight at 7.
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1: 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A collision between a horse-drawn buggy and a pickup truck southwest of Lucknow left one person with serious injuries. The crash happened on Lucknow line between Zion Road and Belfast Road in Asheville, Colburn, Wawinosh, about 5:30 this morning. The lone operator of the buggy suffered serious injuries and was airlifted to a London hospital, while the pickup driver was not hurt. The horse was killed in the crash, according to Huron County OPP. The Canadian Mental Health Association here on Perth is getting a financial boost. The province has announced $570,000 for the organization from this year through to 2028. Huron Perth MPP Elisa Thompson says the money will help create a safer, more accessible space for local families connecting to care. The funds will address priority repairs, ensuring patients can continue accessing vital mental health and addiction services close to home. In all, the Ontario government is rolling out nearly $15 million targeting community health care facilities across the province through the Community Infrastructure Renewal Fund. A previous long-term care home is being revamped in Goderich. LaSalle Goderich Retirement Residence announced its new location after securing the space on South Street. The home is under construction but will have 64 suites, both private and semi-private. The team is excited about the new venture and says the community has shown support. Hanover Deputy Mayor Warren Dickert has announced his intent to run for mayor in this fall's municipal election. Dickert has served as deputy mayor for the past 4 years and has held a council seat over a decade. In a statement released by Dickert, he says he's running because Hanover is at a pivotal moment. He says there are significant opportunities for growth, continued physician recruitment challenges, and increasing financial pressure. Dicker will be running against incumbent Sue Patterson, who recently announced her intention to run for re-election. She has served as Hanover's mayor for 12 years. First Nations leaders are calling for a public inquiry into Ontario's response to this year's devastating wildfire season. This after more than 1,800 people were evacuated from northern communities, most of them First Nations. Leaders say some communities were left without timely support and had to manage evacuations on their own. Premier Doug Ford rejects the criticism, saying the province did everything possible and remained in constant contact with affected communities. The Ministry of Natural Resources says any community can request provincial evacuation assistance, while communities facing rapidly advancing fires may choose to self-evacuate. The province says it has worked with the federal government to improve evacuation efforts and provide shelter, food, and health services for evacuees. Bright Shores Health System has a new person at the helm of its board, along with a trio of fresh faces. The Hospital Corporation, which operates six facilities in Grey and Bruce, announced that Stephen Green has been appointed chair of the board. Also appointed, three new board members, Sean Elliott, Carol Gray, and Ted Squires. All of the appointments were effective at the end of June. For more, go to cknxnewstoday.ca.
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4: The Toronto Blue Jays could become sellers ahead of the August 3rd MLB trade deadline after losing six of their last seven games overall. ESPN says the club's struggles have made their direction clear, with veterans Kevin Gausman and George Springer among the players who could draw trade interest. Toronto sits six games out of the final AL wildcard spot heading into tonight's contest against the Tampa Bay Rays. 7:07 first pitch on AM 920 CKNX. Midwestern Ontario Senior Baseball in Port Elgin. The White Sox welcome in the Kincardine Cubs at 7:30. Huron County Fastball has the Brussels Bangers on the road against Walton at 8. 8:30 start time for two games. Mitchell home to Goderich and Fullerton away to the Brussels Tigers. And three women's and three men's teams have earned early spots at the 2027 Scotties Tournament of Hearts and the Brier, Ontario's team Rachel Holman and reigning champ Carrie Einerson among the women's teams to qualify, while Matt Dunstone, Brad Jacobs, and Tyler Tardy have secured men's berths. The 2027 Scotties will be held in Charlottetown, while the Brier is set for Saskatoon. For CKNX Sports, I'm Adam Bell.
1: Clearing after midnight tonight, low down to 10 degrees. Sunshine to start the day tomorrow, but becoming partly cloudy later on in the morning. Breezy with a high of 22. Clear for Thursday night, low near 12 for Friday. Sunshine, high 25 and clear overnight, low 14. Partly sunny Saturday. We could see a few showers, high near 26. Currently it's 17 degrees.
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3: Clearing after midnight tonight, low down to 10 degrees. Sunshine to start the day tomorrow, but becoming partly cloudy later on in the morning. Breezy with a high of 22. Clear for Thursday night, low near 12 for Friday. Sunshine, high 25 and clear overnight, low 14. Partly sunny Saturday. We could see a few showers, high near 26.
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6: Clearing after midnight tonight, low down to 10 degrees. Sunshine to start the day tomorrow, but becoming partly cloudy later on in the morning. Breezy with a high of 22. Clear for Thursday night, low near 12 for Friday. Sunshine, high 25, and clear overnight, low 14. Partly sunny Saturday. We could see a few showers, high near 26.
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